0: Are you on the North Avenue?
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1: That's affirmative, reduced speed, apartment 8, Alpha 203, 58-year-old male, full. Let 12 be proceed.
2: 270.
1: Let 57 be proceed.
0: Respond in 5160 University.
1: That's affirmative, reduced speed, it's going to be for a 79-year-old female, not alert. That's affirmative, ma'am. That's going to be for a 92-year-old female, shortness of breath, abdominal pain.

0: 173.
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0: Fine, it's Cedric
1: and
0: Wolfson.
1: That's affirmative, sir. 74, 17-year-old male with a leg injury.
0: Andrew 35. Andrew 56.
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0: I have a 31-31 male, multiple injuries, from a holdover's plate, unknown LOC, vitals currently stable, ETA is going to be about 10.
1: For 5 days, I'm back for hospital, I'm confused on the nerve medication, I'm back for hospital.

0: 10 to 7.
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1: That's the problem there.

0: be.
1: What was your disposition for your last run on North Street?
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0: Pack 18.
1: Pack 18, checking above you. 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
2: talking
1: to
2: Wobbian. Yes, ma'am, we're available. It's a third party calling the service. We have.
1: That's affirmative.
3: Medic 62. Medic 62, proceed. Roger, 10,100, rebury.
1: That's affirmative. It's going to be at the smoke shop, 34-year-old male, 5 pain.

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1: Alright, 22, Brookie.
0: Just turn them into the line of service so they make us available.
1: That's affirmative, sir.

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1: Alright, 46, proceed.
0: Hey, Basil, no attention out here. The bystander says, you will ask for the arrival.
1: Axel, permanent.

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1: Engine 73, proceed.
0: Yeah, man, we inform Medic 10B, they are to drive onto the field.
1: Medic 10B. Number, sir.

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1: Yes, sir. Is the Lieutenant Commander asking for the Hazmat Task Force or HMAU?
2: He requested both.
1: SG60, Hazmat 1, Hazmat 2, KBU 1 responded. 1400 04.
2: That's the number. So show this automatic. Correction, South Island.

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1: Medic 39B, proceed. That's affirmative. It's going to be for a 67-year-old female call.
2: Engine 71.
1: Engine 71, proceed.
2: Engine 71 is flying an I-29 type of avenue.
1: That's affirmative, sir. It's going to be for a 29-year-old male, fall.
3: Engine
1: 62, proceed.
3: That's
1: affirmative.
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1: Engine 63, proceed.
2: Responding 6504 North 16.
1: That's affirmative. 67-year-old female call.

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1: proceed. 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
0: That's affirmative.
2: This
0: is the 85-year-old male, unresponsive.

0: Roger,
1: what's your trauma transport to Einstein?
0: Roger, what's your trauma transport to Einstein?
1: 17-year-old male, dislocated, right ankle, vital stable, ETA, 10 minutes.
0: All companies on the North Side of Van, stand by for a hospital haze. 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
0: Every request police on scene for domestic.
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1: Okay.
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1: 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Thank you.

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0: Can you repeat your transmission, sir?
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0: 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How many coming in?
1: Medic 5 responding 6445 Germantown. 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

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Okay.

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0: 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This is going to be room 441 for a 65-year-old male, respiratory distress.

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1: That's affirmative. It's going to be a 78-year-old male, insurance of rest.

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1: Medic 51, proceed.
2: We're here for a jet 2747. No way around here. Do you have more information?
1: That came from Med Alarm. The callback was a no answer. I also have another job in for that location for a male that can't walk. And he's reported to be at American and Lehigh, so I'm not sure, ma'am.
2: Or is he at American and Lehigh, a male that can't walk?
1: Yes, that's a different job, though. He's reported to be on American.
2: Will you can recall the engine on this, we're going to investigate.
1: That's affirmative. Engine 2?
3: No,
1: sir.

0: 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Are we just going to fly down for the mail at Kate Walker, American Way?
1: That's affirmative. Medic 8B.

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1: Affirmative. Attention medic AP, recall medic AP, recall medic 51 is on scene and in service, American and Lehigh Streets, medic 51 is on scene and in service, American and Lehigh Streets, medic AP, recall. Operating on the North Medic, ma'am. Attention medic 18, 2600 West Allegheny Avenue, medic 18, 2600 West Allegheny Avenue, operating on the North Medic, ma'am.

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0: Medic 48.
1: Affirm, you responded, sir.
0: Yes, ma'am. Can you send it over to our cab? It didn't come through.
1: That's affirmative.

0: 说的
1: pornography
0: six nine two zero seven seven
1: that's affirmative apartment 209 it's going to be a 36 year old male seizure medic 39B proceed
2: 69 for me Jennifer
1: affirmative apartment 209 36 year old male seizure medic 10B proceed
3: Yes, you can make a note saying this is me at this address, and you can take Engine 9 off this assignment. We'll take that.
1: Hi, for my final service. Attention, Squirt 9, Medic 39B recall, Squirt 9, Medic 39B recall, Medic 10B is available and responding, 6920 Germantown Avenue. Medic 10B is available and responding, 6920 Germantown Avenue, operating on the North Medic Van. Squirt 9, Medic 39B recall, operating.
0: Automatic.
1: I'm not going
2: to recall. That's permanent. 39B, acknowledge recall.

0: 42. Medic 42, proceed.
1: We investigated the area. We didn't see anything. Do you have any more information?
0: He came from police, but I'll double check with the call taker.
2: Engine 71.
0: Engine 71, proceed.
2: Engine 71, respond to 6730 Kendrick.
0: At the affirmative, GPS, metal alarm. Medic 49, proceed.
2: It was an accident. We're still documenting it to Arsdale.
0: Affirmative.

0: 2249, fires reported 9910 Frankfurt Avenue, reported to be a building. Follow company spot operating, no fire, North Tech 1, engine 22, bomb 46, engine 36, engine 18, ladder 31, ladder 20, battalion 13, battalion 12, and medic 20. Repeated in box 2249, fires reported 9910 Frankfurt Avenue, reported to be a building. Follow company spot operating, North Fire, North Tech 1, engine 22, bomb 46, engine 36, engine 18. Ladder 31, Ladder 20, Battalion 13, Battalion 12, and Medic 20.
1: Ladder
0: 13.
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0: That's affirmative.

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1: 531.
0: And then,
1: Frankie.
0: 5 minutes.
1: 5 minutes. 5 minutes. 5 minutes. 5 minutes. 5 minutes. 5 minutes. 5 minutes. 5 minutes. 5 minutes. 5 minutes. 5 minutes. 5 minutes. 5 minutes. 5 minutes. 5 minutes. 5 minutes. 5 minutes. 5 minutes. 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
0: Engine 46 is going to assume throw stands. Have the other companies proceed and stand by.
1: Central Company respond in 9910 Frankfurt Avenue, with the exception of foam 46 and ladder 31. Companies are to proceed and stand by. Repeat, and company respond in 9910 Frankfurt Avenue, with the exception of foam 46 and ladder 31. Companies are to proceed and stand by. Companies operate in North Fire, North Tech 1.

0: I sent him at 4750 15 Cottage Street, Medic 47-5015 Cottage Street, operating on the North Medic again. Passport Hayes, don't see all companies on the North Medic again to resume a regular radio transmission. Medic 10B, proceed.
1: Hey man, we're outside of the apartment complex where we can't get entry. You got any way to get in contact with the caller?
0: That's affirmative. I'll track with the call taker. Address 71, proceed.
2: You can recall the medic unit and make it to 71 available with that extra dental. Hold on.
0: That's affirmative. Medic 38. 38. That's affirmative.
3: Hello, Trump. I'm a transporter for a long time. Where is it? Officer, I'm a strip. It'll be a little bit better. Disabled.
0: Stand by for a hospital, he's welcome to be on the North Side of the end. Stand by for a hospital, he's...

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0: County 13 is requesting PGW and LNI on this assignment.
1: That's fine.
2: Class 3 and Ezra.
1: That's affirmative, Class 3 and Ezra. Medic 51. Do you want me to advise the work on an IVET? That's affirmative, thank you.

That's affirmative. It's going to be for a 46-year-old female with arm pain. She's supposed to be at the park.

0: Vale. Please.
1: At the affirmative. 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
0: Do you have any more information? We're here. Nobody's flagging us down.
1: Contact with the call taker.

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2: Entry 50. 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
1: cross
2: the gate. You check the address. This is speaker 3021-44.
1: It came from police.
2: 39. Engine 39.
1: Engine 39, proceed.
2: Could you notify the medic unit to stage at Region 8? Someone will need to know.
1: That's affirmative, medic 4B.

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1: Negative, ma'am.
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0: Patient left prior to arrival available.
1: That's affirmative. Medic 48.
2: 48.
1: What was your decision, sir?
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1: Affirmative.
3: 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Medic 46, Delaware Avenue and Palmer Street. I bring off of Medic Van.

0: 希望。
1: Medic 51, proceed.
0: 128, correct.
1: Medic 28, proceed.
2: Going on there.
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0: 4, Dave.
1: Medic 4, be proceed.
0: Can I get a trauma transport to Temple when you're ready?
1: Proceed with your trauma transport to Temple.
0: 6-year-old female. I have a injury to the left arm, open compound fracture from a fall. Negative LOC, negative blood thinners, vitals are stable at this time. ETA to Temple, 10 minutes.
1: 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Alpha Bravo, North Medic Man, stand by for a half raise.

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1: 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Medic 38, proceed. Repeat your transmission, ma'am.
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0: 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That's for back pain.
1: Sorry, can you repeat that? 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
0: Hey, that's affirmative. Start into 6127 Van Dyke Street. That's for back pain.
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1: Your job has turned into a cold, sir. I do have a first responder and a ALS unit responder.
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0: What was your disposition?
2: She didn't call 911.
0: That's affirmative, no services.

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1: 2424 North 25th.
0: That's affirmative, sir. It's going to be for a 47-year-old female with chest pain. Medic 12, you proceed.
2: Arm cold.
0: Affirmative.
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1: Sorry.
0: Ascension ES 106058 East Roosevelt Boulevard to assist. Matter 12 with a cold blue. ES 10-6058 East Roosevelt Boulevard, Houston, Medic 12E, with a cold blue, operating on the North Avenue.

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1: Checking will be, ma'am.
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1: Repeat your transmission.
0: Yes, ma'am. We're at 2 location. We'll be transporting shortly.
1: That's affirmative.

0: Yes, ma'am.
1: Yes, ma'am, proceed.
0: 6058 East Roosevelt Boulevard.
1: That's affirmative, Code Blue.
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1: 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That's affirmative. 58-year-old male, have no pressure.

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1: Okay, 94 feet.
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1: I contacted police back. They said that they have a car route.
0: Affirmative, thank you.
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1: Negative 25 B, my apologies. 25 B.

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0: Yes, please respond.
1: That's affirmative. Are you in danger, sir?
0: Yes. Goodbye, patient.
1: Affirmative.

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1: It's only 705.
0: No, ma'am.
1: I'm calling back.
0: Thank you.

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1: You can make this available. We're going to go POV.
0: That's permanent.
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4: 71.
2: Engine 71, Tower Letter 28, Battalion 12, a response flex into the Boulevard.
4: There it is. That's Medic 47 recall, Medic 47 recall, Medic 38 available responding, Tyson Avenue, Roosevelt Boulevard for an accident. Medic 38 available responding, Tyson Avenue, Roosevelt Boulevard for an accident, or fireman.
2: I have a trauma transport to Lincoln.
0: Proceed with the trauma transport
2: to Lincoln. I have an 89 female, ball from Cannon, no head strike, no level C, positive for blood thinner, been laying on the floor for over 24 hours, stable, ETA 13 minutes. About 12 minutes.
0: That's affirmative. All companies on the north side of the stand by for hospital his. All companies on the north side of the stand by for hospital his.
4: Recall. Squad 72.
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1: Could you give me the on-scene time for medical?
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1: That's hard to say.
0: You're welcome.

0: 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Tyson and Nicole are going to the other thing. Go down opposite.
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0: Hats affirmative, medic 16D. Medic 22, there's not a hold. Medic 16B.
2: 16B.
0: You can recall, sir.
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0: 159,
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1: 71, proceed.
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1: That's affirmative, 59-year-old male, chest pain. High Country Medic 47, 5200, Frankfurt Avenue, Medic 47, 5200, Frankfurt Avenue, operating on the North Medic van.
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0: 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Jackie will be there.
1: Okay. We'll be there for you.

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0: 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Can you show us in writing?
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0: Tower ladder 28.
1: Tower ladder 28.
0: Tower ladder 28, Battalion 12, 640 Deborah.
1: That's a fire. Potential engine 56 recall, engine 56 recall. Potential engine 47 is responding in a second and engine on box. 6416, fires reported 640, Devereaux Avenue, repeating 47 is responding in a second and engine on box. 6416, fires reported 640, Devereaux Avenue, coverage operating, no fire, no tech 1.

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0: 71.
1: Looks like we got smoke from the rear 613 Devereaux. In the rear 613 Devereaux.
0: That's the final risk.

I've been to an engine 39, medic 28, 549 Fairthorn Street. Engine 39, medic 28, 549 Fairthorn Street. I've read on a narcotic van.

0: minus 49.
1: 49, it's turned into a refusal. We'll work on that now.
0: That's firm enough.
1: Anderson 39. 549 Ferritorn.
0: That's a firm. Cyrus W 49, year old female. This was 3 years.

0: 9-12. Ladder 28 and engine 70 will handle the assignment. Recall the rest of the box if 9-12 is available.
1: That's affirmative. Of 470 and tower ladder 28, recall.

0: Medic 13.
1: Medic 13, proceed.
0: 21st and C's will be one.
1: That's affirmative, sir. It's going to be for a 48-year-old male, injury from an assault. Switch over to soft medic.

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1: Not the terminal.

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1: Roger, 24B, proceed.
0: 338 Anoka.
1: Affirmative is going to be at the Sunoco for a 30-year-old male fall.

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1: Yeah, we're related to CM. 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
0: I said 9 from the apartment 3 Echo, 21-year-old female intoxicated.

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1: Kathy will be inside.
0: Man, we are clear from the last run.

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1: 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Medic 4B, proceed.
0: You can recall, Engine 59, Medic 25B. We'll take that wing and absolute.

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0: Your patient is coming down.
1: Thank you.
0: You're welcome.
1: Ladder bird. 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
1: No answer on the callback. 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
0: If we're going to drive through this strip mall parking lot, you can recall the chief. We'll handle the assignment. We'll handle the investigation.
1: That's the department. Is Italian 9 recall?

0: 10B.
1: Medic 10B, proceed.
0: I have a first responder on this.
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1: I'll be Charles Rouse, 7121.
0: As affirmative, 7121 Sprague Street, Department D Delta. Reduce the 47-year-old female fall. Medic 4B, proceed.
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0: Box 1905, fires reported 5950 Magnolia Street. Port B, an apartment K4, following comments respond, operating North Fire, North Tech 1, Engine 19, Port 9, Engine 73, Engine 51, Tower Ladder 8, Ladder 21, Battalion 2, Battalion 8, and Medic 5. Repeating, Box 1905, fires reported 5915 Magnolia Street, Port B apartment, apartment K4, following comments respond, operating North Fire, North Tech 1. Engine 19, Court 9, Engine 73, Engine 51, Tower Ladder 8, Ladder 21, Battalion 2, Battalion 8, and Medic 5.
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0: Did I ever see you?
1: That's
0: the phone.
1: Is it 35?
0: 35.
1: You put us on the box. Less than an hour away. Sorry, Jesus.
0: Squirt 35, you're not on this box. Battalion 2.
1: 5915
0: Magnus. That's affirmative.
1: Squirt 35. Where's Shelton and Morris?

0: 5, proceed into your run on Woodhick Avenue.
1: Engine 19. Well, Chase, it's a telephone challenge. You have an apartment number? K4, is that what it is?
0: Yes, that's affirmative. K4. Such a coverage responding, 5915 Magnolia Street. Coverage to proceed at reduced speed. 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

0: 49.
1: Mag 49, I'll proceed.
0: Two Philadelphia police cars were on scene. They're saying that this house is unoccupied.

0: 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Proceed.
1: 2 Philadelphia police cars were on scene. They're saying that this house is unoccupied.

0: 628.
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2: 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Recall. 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
2: 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We have a Turkish Uber driver, so trying to work this translation thing on the phone. So we'll be here in a few minutes.
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0: 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Fordi. So checking you all being here, police out there with you. 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Okay.
1: Box 5033, fires reported. Broad Street and Leon Avenue. 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Box 5033, fires reported. 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
2: 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ETA
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1: So I don't have any questions at Temple now.
0: Okay.

0: 29, we're fine.
1: Okay.
0: That's a class number 3 to Jefferson Charge Gale.
1: Okay.
2: And I'm not going to phone
0: you. You know, I'm going to go to the parking lot.

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1: Renegade Team, proceed.
0: Recall the engine.
1: Okay. 51.
0: Engine 51.
1: Renegade Team's reporting they can handle alone.
0: That's affirmative. I just talked to them. Where the hell?
1: Affirmative.
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0: Can we get a bariatric stretcher to our location? 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
1: Hey, so Einstein.
0: Go ahead.
1: T-4 male, respiratory distress and CPAP. 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
1: Sure.
2: 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I do resign.
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1: Yeah,
0: affirmative.

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0: 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Six me. So were you on the entry?
1: Yes, sir. This is Mary Progress. Where?
0: Okay. You said you have me. Do you have make peace contact?
1: Just make contact.
0: Okay.

0: Strippers.
1: Okay.
0: 2-0-5, shot the police response, subway, at LAPD, 4th Bounce, activation of manual 4th District, on the 1st set.

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1: Medic 42, proceed.
0: 1517, Ruin.
1: Affirmative. 7-year-old female with chest pains.

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1: Certainly will be.
0: You won't be that hard, that hard.
1: Can you repeat that, man? 13, you're coming down unreadable.
0: It's a real joke document.
1: Okay, so you're not transporting to the hospital?
0: No, I'm not transporting.
1: Okay.

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1: 958, proceed.
0: 511, press 1.
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0: 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We're busy while the following company respond operate North Fire, North Tech 1. Engine 19, engine 51, squad 72, engine 63, tower ladder 8, ladder 29, battalion 2, battalion 8, medic 28, repeater inbox, 1911, fires reported at 514 East Penn Street. For B2L and Falco, respond operating North Fire, North Tech 1. Engine 19, engine 51, squad 72, engine 63, tower ladder 8, ladder 29, battalion 2, battalion 8, medic 28.
1: Engine 19.
0: That's a problem.

0: 再一次，
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2: 我的手机在哪里？我拿不到。
1: 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Company's final 514 East 10th Street, coming to Virginia at an average speed. 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
1: You're recording Box Handler with Aladdin. Pardon me.
0: That's a problem. Since over his 5 and 5 Martini Century, which is Engine 19, and have our 8 recall. Come respond in 5 140 century, with the exception of engine 19. Tower 8 recall.

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1: Mary 57, babe.
0: Not in there, maybe in church.
1: Affirmative, it's going to be in a DC.

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1: No entendí. 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
1: Okay.

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1: To proceed.
0: Can you call back to the subscriber by any chance?
1: Yeah, we can do a call back. Standby.

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1: Medic 51, proceed.
0: Guys, waiting on a bed at Temple.
1: Okay. Let's keep Medic, correction, he's South Medic updated. I'll put in the job.
0: Medic 57B. Your location, we don't see that then. Do you have any further information?
1: I'll check in.

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1: You got a call back. We're not going through it. No answer.
0: Stand by.

0: Meg 22, proceed.
1: Ask for no activation, no EMS service is needed available.
0: Medic 2B. We're getting voicemail on the callback.

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1: Sure thing.

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1: Nothing.
0: Nothing. Channel 2 for news, what's up?
1: That's a problem.

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1: 93, checking your well-being.
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2: Swing of the day.
1: Okay.
0: Meg 32.
1: Meg 32, proceed.
0: Wait, I'm going for waiting on that.
1: Okay.

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1: Medic 42.
0: Medic 42, person.
2: 29.
1: 967, Orthodox.
0: Got two people down and next to the school there. Medic 29, checking your status.
2: We're still waiting for it.
0: Okay.

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0: 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It comes from the alarm company. 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
1: Probably. Nope. There's an alarm going on. There's a lot of fucking alarm. I didn't get it.
0: Doesn't come out.
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1: 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Not very problems there.

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1: No, we refuse.
0: Affirmative. Medic 33.
1: Hey,
0: you said you got a refusal?
1: Refusal, yes.

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1: Mike 24B, just confirming and responding on this run.
0: Where's the date?
1: It's going to be a male stick at the corner.

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0: 42. First 6 male. 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It's a recall. 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

Measurement 31B, 2923 Kip Street, reduce speed response, measurement 31B, 2923 Kip Street, reduce speed, operate on the north bank exam.

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Engine 37, Delta 9, biking Germantown Avenue for rubbish. Engine 37, Delta 9, biking Germantown Avenue for rubbish. Operator, tire,

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0: Thanks.
1: Sir, this is trying to confirm that you are responding to 3024 Diamond Street, trying to raise you on a Catholic. 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
0: Yes, ma'am.
1: 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Please perform.

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1: Good morning, all. 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Can you upgrade us to ALS now?
0: Affirmative. 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
1: 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You cannot recall.
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2: 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Just give us a couple minutes because we're swapping crews.

0: 10:19, the police can be called to the 7:43
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1: 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The things that are around the property are already up to the office.
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0: 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Where am I?

position at 246 West Upstate Street, 11-29-246 West Upstate Street, the 11th of my for only at 5 a.m. Position is in 73, 1344 Eastmont Pleasant Avenue, City Alarm System is in 73, 1344 Eastmont Pleasant Avenue, City Alarm System, Robert, and West Miami.

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0: 41-6-39.
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2: Medic 45.
1: Good morning, ma'am. This is the oncoming crew. We're going to be upgrading to an ALS unit. Would you still like us to respond to Hilton Street?
2: Good morning. That's a negative. Disregard.

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0: Sorry, wait, I'm switching.
1: Okay.
0: Man, be advised that we're straight out of eyes today. Straight out of
1: eyes.
0: Affirmative, man. 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
0: 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If you can look at that car, I'm all good, and I'm all good. That is 465.
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0: 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Who makes it out?
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1: 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Can you all get that again? 924, please.
0: What page is it again?

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0: 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Mac 45 Air Mangle Avenue and Cumberland Street in the rear of Wawa. Offering on the South Medic.
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0: 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Assistant Engine 51, Ladder 29, Battalion 2, 17th Street, Sutton Avenue, Fumes. Engine 51, Ladder 29, Battalion 2, 17th Street, and Sutton Avenue. On the highway for Fumes, operate on the North Highway.

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1: NG 51, that's affirmative. Ladder 29.
0: That's enough, Bill.
1: Ladder 29, affirmative. It's time to.
2: Yep.

0: 931.
1: 931, proceed.
0: All locations investigating. 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

0: Battalion 5 is available. 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

Hydrant 73, letter 21, Battalion 2, East End Road and Sellingham Avenue, fumes. Hydrant 73, letter 21, Battalion 2, East End Road and Sellingham Avenue for fumes. Operate on the north fire band.

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Put an apartment in apartment D-Delta-3. The following comes operate on the North Fire Bay, North Attack 1. Attention, engine 64, engine 56, engine 71, square 70, tower ladder 28, ladder 15, battalion 12, battalion 2, and medic 12. Box 5, correction, box 6407, Plaza 40, Plaza 13, Gillum Street. First in apartment D-Delta-3, following comes respond on the Fire Bay, North Attack 1. Attention, engine 64, engine 56, engine 71, square 70, tower ladder 28, ladder 15, battalion 12, battalion 2, and medic 12.

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0: Road and Shonan Avenue with engine 73 and ladder 21. 98 respond, Eastern Road and Shonan Avenue with 73 and ladder 21, operating north power band for fumes. Engine 64, proceed.
1: We got light smoke on the interior of this property. We got the emergency going on, sir.
0: That's affirmative, engine 64. Temperature company's responding 513 Gillum Street. Company's going to resume emergency speed with the exception of engine 64 and 1048. Temperature company's responding 3. Mine and operate, North Fireman, North Pack 1.

0: Maggie. I'm a mid-body girl, female, 9'9", female. Head strike in from hell. No LLC. We are on aspirin. No blood in this surpass rate. Levels are stable. We'll be at I'm excited about that.
1: Call company standby for a house notification. 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

0: Ladder 21.
1: Yeah, engine 61. Ladder 61 is recalled, engine 61 is recalled, 4704641 East Roosevelt Boulevard for the alarm system, 470 number 4641 East Roosevelt Boulevard for the alarm system, operator on the left side.
0: Available.
1: Ladder 21 affirmative.

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1: Okay, that's a
0: problem. The odor of natural gas in the area.
1: All right, showing hands, fire calls responding.

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0: 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Okay. 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
3: Tower 38. 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
2: You still on 14s or are you back in your local?
3: We're 14s off, but we're finishing. You know,
2: yeah, for an alarm. I'm going to start ladder 20 in front of you. Touching ladder 20 and water tower 38, 7158 Tulip Street, front alarm system. Ladder 20, water tower 38, number 7158 Tulip Street, front alarm system, operate on the North Fire Vent.

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1: Ladder 20, you're recalled.

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1: 新来。

0: It's not showing recall or that. That's a medical procedure. We'll continue the investigation.
1: Affirmative. That's just how later 22 recall. Tower later 22 recall. 957.
0: 4738
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0: Yeah, that's right.
1: Hey, that's it, man.
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0: 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I'm trying to get one of these people.

0: 13 and Squad 72, Glean and Rittenhouse Street for an accident in 5 minutes. Squad 72, proceed.
1: We're still conditioning that whole street. 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
0: Okay.
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0: Engine 19, proceed.
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0: 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Engine 55.
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1: 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Engine 61, number 213, West Albania Street for wires in the dwelling. 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
1: Stanton Avenue for the alarm system, square 9, 7310 Stanton Avenue, alarm system operating northbound.

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1: 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Yeah, 13.
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1: Okay.
0: Medic 38. Yeah, we'll be in.

0: Air cooler.
1: Air cooler.
0: They've been trying to please with us.
2: DPW responds to this address. The residents here stating that they sporadically phone over a place

0: DPW responds to this address, the residents here stating that they sporadically found odor of gas there.
1: For our battalion chief and a police officer, 448.
2: No, medic, 48.

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1: You
0: notify police, we have a Kia Telluride blocking a hydrant on the northeast corner of Algard Street and Indian Avenue.
1: Okay.

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1: That's an active repeat.
0: You can make us available in that POV.

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1: Right, 22.
0: 2834 North 20 South.
1: I'm going to have a patient to pay it up.

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Fighter 21, Battalion 2, 7954 Missioner Avenue, for release civilian. Oh, no, highway, that's 21, 7954 Missioner Avenue, for release civilian on the highway, operate North Fire.

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1: 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Person locked in a vehicle.

0: 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Doesn't look like a accident. Any other information?
1: Well, Baker. 62 Bing.

0: We got three vehicle accidents. One entrapment.
1: Okay, I see you have two medics in the assignment right now. You keeping both medics? It looks like they're both on scene. Battalion 2.
2: Battalion 2.
1: Okay. Squad 72.
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as an 82 female, 82 female, injuries from a fall, laceration to the back of the head, questionable LOC, positive blood test, blood over stable, ETA test.

0: Qualsiasi amico?
1: Sì, sì, sì.
0: Utenti dei prosì.
1: Thank you.

0: position.
1: 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Serious patient, 18 will be transported in the other.

0: If it has been extricated, will be transported by Medigate team. 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
1: Squad 72.
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1: Bell.
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0: but I'm just double checking. 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Do they have a patient?
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0: Alright, I'm just looking for Medic 33B.
2: I have a 2-year-old male, 2 years old, unrestrained, from the back seat to the front, no obvious injuries, negative LOC, negative blood thinners, vital stable, EKI, and sign positive.
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0: 146 West Shoe Avenue, we're just giving response, Medic 50D. 146 West Shoe Avenue, we're just giving response, operator, what it is.
1: Medic 15, I hate
0: you. Go ahead.
1: Monitoring force, 63-year-old female, injuries from an MVC. Leather trap, she has a bad opinion, decided numbness, vital signs are currently stable, we need to use every 3 minutes.
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1: Medic 47?
0: Medic 47.
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1: Yes, are you trying to reach it?
2: 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You're currently operating on North Fire right now. North Negative is trying to reach you.

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1: And you're the way. Hey, Arthur.
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1: Yes, it's me, but I just have been upgraded to the AI response.
0: Probably.
1: Medic 42B.

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1: Gravity, confirm for

0: to Jefferson Street over there. 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Vitals are stable. ETA is not 10 or 15 minutes.
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0: 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Medic 49. 49, I got trauma transfer going into ours now.
1: How many Medic 49 folks?
0: Medic 49, we have a 76-year-old female, injuries from fall from standing, negative loss, negative standards, vital signs are currently stable. Our ETA is going to be 10 minutes.
1: That's affirmative. 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
1: Available off of medic.
0: And is there any third pussy?

0: 6:30 West Fedor Ave for a change of mental status.
1: Police on location.

0: That's a 36.
1: Thank you, 36.
0: That's a 36. We're available. It's going to be headed by Medicare.
1: That's affirmative.
2: Medic 47.
1: 47.
2: I'm going to move to the location document in the DOA.
1: Affirmative.
2: Medic 22.
0: Note to recall by police, is that affirmative?
1: I literally just got the same message, so I was about to raise it to let you know. You can recall. Sir, you're being recalled by police.
0: That's fine, if you make it available.

1 and Battalion 2, 7412 Staten Avenue for a spec elevator. Square 9, Ladder 21, Battalion 2, number 7412 Staten Avenue, spec elevator, operating on the North 5, man.

0: engine 18, that there's no fuel in their pump.
1: Hi, man. What do you guys want?
2: I just want to report the problem is the elevator is located on the first floor, and there's just one elevator in the building at the Chestnut Tier Apartments.

Okay, at least.

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1: OC.
0: We will be at 228 in Anaheim.

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1: Medic 22.
0: Medicate.
2: I need a 21.

0: Creepy alive. He had one of the people under there.
1: Okay. Metaphor. A few metaphors. You got another time? Okay.
0: I can consider a movie recall to Titan 2.
2: Titan 2 recall.

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1: 54 base, what's he?
0: 54 base. Is there any way you can say Abington's number over our CAD? We got a transport to there, patient request.
1: Okay. 1 second, I'll send it.

0: is at Hotel. This will be response at 23-88-80, Marshall County, room 313. Send it to the hotel. This will be response. Operate on the South Bay, man.
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2: Did you get them on that number?
0: Appreciate it, man. 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

49. 49. 49. 49. 49. 49. 49. 49. 49. 49. 49. 49. 49. 49. 49. 49. 49. 49. 49. 49. 49. 49. 49. 49. 49. 49. 49. 49. 49. 49. 49. 49. 49. 49. 49. 49. 49. 49. 49. 49. 49. 49. 49. 49. 49. 49. 49. 49. 49. 49. 49. 49. 49. 49. 49. 49. 49. 49. 49. 49. 49. 49. 49. 49. 49. 49. 49. 49. 49. 49. 49. 49. 49. 49. 49. 49. 49. 49. 49. 49. 49. 49. 49. 49. 49. 49. 49. 49. 49. 49. 49. 49. 49. 49. 49. 49. 49. 49. 49. 49. 49. 49. 49. 49. 49. 49. 49. 49. 49. 49. 49. 49. 49. 49. 49. 49. 49. 49. 49. 49. 49. 49. 49. 49. 49. 49.

0: just pulled out. They're actually in the lobby with the patient.
1: I don't know, so we may have to ask that.
0: That's fine.

0: 299.
1: You know, please know we got a man with a knife at Bodine and Winco.
0: That's farm.

0: 42, I'm at Medic 29.
1: 99.
0: Get the police here because he's walking back towards the truck with knobs. So if we can get those moving, that would be great.
1: Police are notified again. They have 2532 Karma.
0: Make it up, all right, please.

0: And 47?
1: Other.
0: Yeah, it's engine 71 to get some gas, raw fuel.
1: Okay, what?

0: 体制的。
1: Busy the week.
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0: Hi, Farmer.
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0: 45. 45?
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Engine 36, 7129 Frankfurt Avenue for House High Wires, operating over 5 in. Street alarm system, engine 55, number 3820 North 2nd Street for the alarm system, operating north 5 minutes.

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1: at Bill. I'm coming in about 3:45.
0: That's affirmative.

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1: Yes.
2: 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We have to lock us down and tire city block from St. Vincent to Carson Avenue. No reports are out as at this time. It's only the drive Frankfurt Avenue.

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1: 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I'll put you en route, switch over to South Medic.

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1: 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Police on scene.
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0: 49 responded, 9426 will answer
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0: my God, Pussy.
1: 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I need some more time for documentation. 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
2: The 87-year-old female, 87 female, fall off a chair after a single episode. 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Negative blood thinners, positive LOCs. ETA to Temple is 2 minutes.
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1: 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We're available.

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0: 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That's just a bit of my meaning.
1: Yeah, I do know that, Father.

0: AR2A.
1: AR2A. I'm from him. I'm taking it.

0: Who's the 84?
1: 34, we're almost in that 51 hour unit, bitch. Yes, sir. The residents look like there's an issue going on with the residents. So, residents, I'm sorry, they're just looking at the radio.

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0: five-man North Pack 1, attention engine 62, engine 58, engine 22, engine 18, Rata 34, Rata 31, Battalion 5, Battalion 12, and Medic 6. Box 6206, fires reported, 10,101 Northeast Boulevard, reported to be an apartment at the Lion Gate Apartments. Following comes the respond on Op 31, the North Fireman, North Tac 1. Attention engine 62, engine 58, engine 22, engine 18, Rata 34, Rata 31, Battalion 5, Battalion 12, and Medic 6.
1: Battalion 5.
0: Proceed, Battalion 5.
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0: 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Engine 62. 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
2: 10101 Northeast, you got a phone number to do?
0: She's coming over to me as Lions Gates Apartments. I'm checking with the call taker if we see if we have anything else, but just the entire apartment.

0: Officers go responding 10101 Northeast Boulevard, company's conceded. And standby, offense comes responding number 10101 Northeast Boulevard, company's conceded. And standby, comes a minor outfight for fireman North Tag 1.
1: A36I3200 Henry Avenue and operator in the North Henry Avenue.
2: Yeah, who's the officer at engine 28? We can take that call with Medicaid and help them out.
1: That's affirmative, thank you. Here it comes. Medic 45.
3: Medic 45, we copy. Thank you, guys.

0: 25.
1: And we're at 50 Benfield. We'll take that 12 and Cambridge. We call 50. We're going to finish getting fuel.
0: That's affirmative. Thank you. Here it comes. X-23B recall into 50-90-73B recall. X-25 available and responding. In Cambria Street at the Red Center. 1025 available and responding. 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

Ascension Engine 66, 73, 73 Ridge Avenue for the alarm system. Engine 66, number 7373 Ridge Avenue for the alarm system, operating on the North 5 band.

0: 939,
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0: Leon Pike. It's a 37, but it's too big. It's just one that Leon Pike got right on. And right back in, 61 days.
1: Okay, respond to 10-9, take it by Wolfson.

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1: Love you.
0: We're going to refuse our dislocation, man. Doc.
1: Okay. 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

0: phone for a bit.
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2: Yes, ma'am. Yes, ma'am. Yes, ma'am. Yes, ma'am. Yes, ma'am. Yes, ma'am. Yes, ma'am. Yes, ma'am. Yes, ma'am. Yes, ma'am. Yes, ma'am. Yes, ma'am. Yes, ma'am. Yes, ma'am. Yes, ma'am. Yes, ma'am. Yes, ma'am. Yes, ma'am. Yes, ma'am. Yes, ma'am. Yes, ma'am. Yes, ma'am. Yes, ma'am. Yes, ma'am. Yes, ma'am. Yes, ma'am. Yes, ma'am. Yes, ma'am. Yes, ma'am. Yes, ma'am. Yes, ma'am. Yes, ma'am. Yes, ma'am. Yes, ma'am. Yes, ma'am. Yes, ma'am. Yes, ma'am. Yes, ma'am. Yes, ma'am. Yes, ma'am. Yes, ma'am. Yes, ma'am.

0: Kofi.
1: We're in Walter Temple. 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
0: Repeat it one more time.
1: 6493.3.

0: 12. Let's see, Medic 12. And we're downgrading to a B unit for tonight.
1: Right.
0: Well, Vicky, you still respond to the Boulevard?

0: Attention, engine 51 and medic 48, 5501 North 11th Street. Engine 51 and medic 48, 5501 North 11th Street. Operate on the south. Correction, North Medic Bay. I can you well be in.
1: Now, we're still on scene with police assessing a patient.
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0: 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We're still on location. 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
0: That's affirmative.

0: 29.
1: And 29-9? Oh, we're going to be analysts tonight, but that disposition for showing him was a refusal release by Einstein.
0: That's not problem, thank you.

Center, Squad 72, 4713 North 16th Street for the alarm system, Squad 72. Number 4713 North 16th Street for the alarm system. Operator number 5, man.

0: May I have a location for that?
1: Affirmative, we're stabbing. Here it comes. 7-51 recall, just 7-51 recall, medic 2B available responding, 3845 Frankfort Avenue, medic 2B available responding, 3845 Frankfort Avenue, and operating on North Metapan, just 7-51 are recalled.

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1: What's your spot, 72?
0: 4713, North 16th.
1: Affirmative. It's going to be an alarm from a pull station at North Wells Academy.

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2: That's a boof.
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2: That's a
1: boof. Did I just 58?
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1: affirmative, 89 female, but...

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1: Okay. Is 54 proceeding? That's affirmative. 24B.
2: 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Already 1800 block of Plymouth Street, so community outreach.
1: 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I really only did.

0: 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Company's North Medic Band may proceed. Medic 47. Medic 24B.
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0: 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Is it L? 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
0: That's affirmative.

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1: That's affirmative, thank you. 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
0: That's affirmative. It's going to be on the westbound platform for an unconscious.

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1: 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Engine 63, medic 42-6255 North 5th Street, operating North Medic, man. Medic 4B.

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2: 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Westbound platform, engine 25 at 31 B. 2600 Kensington Avenue, westbound platform. Operate on the
0: tending. Touch engine 63, medic 42 recall, engine 63, medic 42 recall, medic 56B available on spawn at 6255 North 5th Street. Medic 56B is available on spawn at 6255 North 5th Street, operating North Medic Bay. Engine 63, medic 42 recall.
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4: 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Could you send it over to our CAD again?
0: Medic 2B, proceed.
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5: That's permanent, sir.
1: Go ahead. 70-year-old female, weakness, slurred speech, hypertensive, last known normal, 8 hours ago, final table, be at IFIR, prison.
5: Alpha Street to assist Engine 51, medic 52 is on 4823 A Alpha Street to assist Engine 51, operating on 4 power band.

Roger, right at 22-4251 North 3rd Street, right at 22-4251 North 3rd Street, operator on the North Midway. 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
1: Okay. Medic 42, recall.

0: AR3A, I just wanted to know if you received that new vehicle number we're in. Yeah.
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2: Engine 19, Medi 42, 441 East Penn Street. 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Okay. Medic 42.
1: What are we spending?
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0: Yes, sir. I'm not sure if there's something wrong with the radio of your vehicle. I was just trying to see if you received the new vehicle we're in.
2: Okay, you gave property number. What vehicle, what medic unit you're in?
0: 311, sir.
2: Affirmative.
0: Sign us off so that I can sign that going on to the new vehicle and then sign us off at Whitaker and Erie for going down

0: 7B. Sir, make it available. 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

0: 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You're well, Vinny.
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0: Wrong location. Gentleman here saying nobody called. Can you check with the call taker?
1: This came from a third party caller from the girlfriend, sir.
0: Continue to investigate.

0: 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Yes, are you responding?
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0: Medic 50, proceed.
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3: Medic 38.
0: Medic 38.
3: 250 West Levere Street.
0: 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Medic 18.
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1: 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We have no evidence of smoke or fire. 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

0: 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Engine 62.
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0: Thank you, ma'am.

Tactical Box 3522, fire reported 5261 Bridge Avenue, Portview Apartment 206. Following hotness respond operating on fire vehicle track 1, engine 35, engine 12, ladder 25, ladder 18, battalion 9. Tactical Box. 5261 Ridge Avenue, Portland Appliance and Apartment 206, following companies are fine, operating on fire, being North Tech 1, engine 35, engine 12, later 25, later 18, battalion 9.

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0: 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Okay, 5 minutes.
1: Houston 35.
2: 5 minutes, Houston 35. Later, you can recall. Special coming for finding to 5261 Ridge Avenue. Receiving a reduced speed coming for finding to 3261 Ridge Avenue. Correction, 5261 Ridge Avenue. Proceeding at reduced speed. Background channel is motorcycle.

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1: On the trail, under a bridge, took us about 20 minutes. Now we're on our way back to the truck.
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0: Yeah.
3: 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Yeah. 3522 fire is located 5261 Ridge Avenue. 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

0: 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Fire is located at 5261 Ridge Avenue. 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
1: 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Donna, 2802 at this time. Stay by for the call.
2: I'm at 2485913 Benedict Street, I'm paid on North Medic Bank. I'm at 46 Franklin Avenue. This is my 46 Frankfurt Avenue. Frankfurt Allegheny Avenue, make 46 Frankfurt Allegheny Avenue, I'm paid on North Medic Bank.

0: 33-49-45-30, Edgemont Street, phone 33-49-45-30, Edgemont Street, operator North Mountain Pass.
1: Okay.
0: Kids 10 Allegheny Avenue, make 31B. Kids 10 Allegheny Avenue, operator North Mountain Pass.
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0: In the 64?
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0: Okay, Scorpio for first time response. 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
0: Affirmative. Supposed to be in the red is address.
2: Phone 33.
0: Phone 33. Okay, female with chest and back pains. Does he make 31B?
3: Anything.
0: Okay, in front of Septa Steps. 44-year-old female, chest pains.

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0: Let me release the attack cam. I'm going to go on to North Allo.
1: Alright.
2: 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It's 64 Mac 28, 5913, Benetton Street for Cold Blue. I pay the North Mac.
3: That's 83.
1: That's 83, proceed.
3: Yes, ma'am. Can you check with Battalion 98 if they want to continue on?
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0: Travel.

0: 379, you can recall. City 2B.
1: Yes, sir. You can recall the engine.
0: Okay.
2: 1:33.
0: That's engine 52 recall. Engine 52 recall. Meg 58.
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0: Medic coming in.
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0: Okay.
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3: Are you funny?
0: Let's see, Medic 20.
3: Wait, what were you going to put a bed in?
0: Okay. Medic 28.
3: Wait.
0: Okay, this is not a code. ES11 recall.

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1: China, Z.
0: Trying to locate Medic 36, wanting to know their location, if they can go into North Alamo.
1: Medic 36.
2: We are at 4900 Ridge. We're still working our way up to the scene.
1: Okay.
0: I'm gonna do that. I got the message.

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0: You can recall Medic 36.
1: Medic 36, recall.
2: What's
3: 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Choose a grand by temple. You can make it available.
2: Okay, fine, brother.
1: I'm
2: Mac 5, Germantown Avenue and St. Paul Street. 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I'll be off Medic Band.

0: 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Following coming for fire and operator fire band or tag 1, engine 59, engine 50, engine 45, engine 25. 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
1: 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Traffic black, block on F Street.
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0: proceed.
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0: 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Stop to engine 59, proceeding at reduced speed. Company is responding to 3235 North 22nd Street. Stop to engine 59, proceeding at reduced speed. Flag on channels north, take one.
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0: Sandy, because he has rubbers on the tracks. He's going to handle the first engine of the ladder. I'm throwing it down to the box. Make the time need to go.
2: Engine 25.
1: That's the time. 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
2: All on location. One vehicle accident over 10. 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We can handle with the medic unit.
1: Sunshine is responding to 3235 North 22nd Street. With a session of engine 59, later 18 recall, company's responding to 3235 North 22nd Street with a session of engine 59, and later 18 recall.
2: Hey.
1: Sign 9 is 8, proceed.
2: You've got a double serve.

0: Later, 10, recall.
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0: Okay, affirmative.
1: Okay, great.
0: Phone 33.
1: Any location you can get to any contact with the homeowner, they figured the law clause is still in place.
0: The address is going to be 4535 Edmont.

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0: Okay, affirmative.

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1: Affirmative, just medic 8, recall. Medic 8, be recalled.

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1: proceed. 50. Engine 14, proceed. 50.
0: Engine 14, proceed.
1: All engines, 0 4 start to
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0: Tire 25.
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1: Okay, that's going to be, FEMA has just going to agree to Medicaid B. I'm sorry, I just want to verify you responding.
3: Wrong thing.
1: Medicaid B.
3: Yeah.

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System 812B responding in squared 70 to 562 Geneva Avenue. Medic 12B respond with squared 70 to 562 Geneva Avenue. I've been on North Medic Bay.

0: 24. He's Garfield Street. I raised him from 61.
1: Recall the Medicaid and make us available. There's no patient here.
0: Okay, affirmative. Make 16B, recall.
1: 16B, recall.

0: Medic.
1: I'm sorry, medic, coming in.
0: I need to make us available. Just say
1: something. Okay, thank you. Medic AP. Just see medic AP.
2: Okay, maybe recall from that one.
1: Affirmative, you recall. You said you were stuck at F and Lippercock, right?
2: Affirmative.

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1: Yeah, I'm at 45.
0: Fine, brother.

0: Medic 54B. Texted you well, being you?
1: We're good. It was a grand on a third party caller. No services needed.
0: Okay, no problem.

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1: Does he make 45B?
0: It was 3 Frankfurt.
1: Okay.

0: Hi, Ziggy.
1: Pursuit Medic 58.
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